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2: The second last time the Beatles got together to make an album began in February 68, and it took what they laid down in the studio forever to see the light of day. Part of the reason was that cameras rolled for rehearsals at Twickenham Film Studios, a process that left George Harrison quitting, but coming back when they reconvened at Abbey Road. It helped that they added Billy Preston to the lineup. The boys were on their best behavior. But there were miles and miles of tape that nobody really wanted the job of going through. So what they'd labeled the Get Back sessions sat on a shelf. The Beatles recorded again up on the roof at Apple Records to close their live history. And then there was more tape that sat on a shelf. Until finally John and George called Phil Spector, asking him to do it. And so he pulled some songs from the rooftop performance and from all the other recordings, painstakingly Frankensteined an album together. Paul was underwhelmed. And that's why in 2003 out came Paul's version of the final Beatles album release, with alternate takes and edits and mixes of the songs, mainly removing elements added by Phil Spector, which is why they called it Let It Be Naked.
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2: Environment Canada issuing an orange level air quality warning and a yellow level heat warning for all of Midwestern Ontario. For tonight, the widespread smoke continues to hang around with a low of 18. Widespread smoke lingering early tomorrow morning, and then things are expected to start to clear out. High near 29. A few clouds Thursday night, low 17. Partly sunny for Friday. We could see showers. High 27, and cloudy with possible showers on Saturday. High 26.
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7: Environment Canada issuing an orange level air quality warning and a yellow level heat warning for all of Midwestern Ontario. For tonight, the widespread smoke continues to hang around with a low of 18. Widespread smoke lingering early tomorrow morning, and then things are expected to start to clear out, high near 29. A few clouds Thursday night, low 17. Partly sunny for Friday, we could see showers, high 27, and cloudy with possible showers on Saturday, high 26.
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5: Environment Canada issuing an orange level air quality warning and a yellow level heat warning for all of Midwestern Ontario. For tonight, the widespread smoke continues to hang around with a low of 18. Widespread smoke lingering early tomorrow morning, and then things are expected to start to clear out. High near 29. A few clouds Thursday night, low 17. Partly sunny for Friday. We could see showers. High 27 and cloudy with possible showers on Saturday. High 26.
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Listening to us is a lot like drinking pickle juice. 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But one thing is clear. 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
5: Environment Canada issuing an orange level air quality warning and a yellow level heat warning for all of Midwestern Ontario. For tonight, the widespread smoke continues to hang around with a low of 18. Widespread smoke lingering early tomorrow morning, and then things are expected to start to clear out, high near 29. A few clouds Thursday night, low 17. Partly sunny for Friday. We could see showers, high 27, and cloudy with possible showers on Saturday, high 26.
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0: 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Over 60 million albums sold. 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

0: cheap trick. I want you to want me on Cool 94.5. Eric here with you. Yes, my throat is sore as well from breathing in all that wildfire smoke yesterday, and you're going to be breathing in some more today. Orange level air quality warning still in effect for our area. It is 16 degrees, high of 26, chance of rain dropping down to 17 tonight. Environment Canada saying that it should be gone by tomorrow, high of 28 with some sunshine. My thoughts and my prayers are with the people in North Bay and all of those areas being evacuated. Hey, coming up on the show for today, it's Thursday, my dudes. That means all new Why'd You Research That, all new Founded on Marketplace, Topic Du Jour at 7:10, Google It Trivia at 7:20, of course, ENN at 7:50. Cool Days of the Week today is Thrilled About It Thursday, where you get to tell me all the fun stuff happening on your weekend. Maybe you're going to be sitting inside in the air conditioning and not breathing wildfire smoke. I don't know. That's what I got going on. Cool birthdays and daily affirmations after that. All that and more right here on Cool.
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0: The Proclaimers, 500 miles on Cool 94.5. Good morning. My name is Eric. It's still smoky out there. Orange level air quality warning in effect. 16 degrees, high of 26 today with a chance of rain. And hopefully it does rain, cuts into that smoke a little bit. Here's hoping. Hey, coming up, no matter how long it takes, don't mess with the people who handle your food. There's a story coming out of New York where a lady smacked the drive-thru person because the food was taking too long. But my whole point is, if she's that close, that means you got to take two steps back from the window. If you're in slapping range, you gotta do something about that. A little bit later afterwards, what is in a name? The World Cup, apparently. Over in Peru, there are a lot of new babies being born named Erling. Yeah, like Erling Haaland. A little bit later after that, this is why I'm happy I don't live in BC, where the bears are thieves. Some guy in Golden got his golf club stolen by a bear. All that and more right here on Cool.
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1: With an update from CKNXNewsToday.ca, I'm Miranda Chant. Smoky conditions causing very poor air quality and reduced visibility will persist for a second straight day across Midwestern Ontario. Environment Canada has the region under an orange level air quality warning, and its air quality health index is sitting at 9, which is high risk. At that level, the National Weather Agency says people should reduce or reschedule strenuous outdoor activities and events. Common symptoms associated with breathing in the smoky air include eye, nose, and throat irritation, headaches, or a mild cough. More severe but less common symptoms include wheezing, chest pains, or severe cough. The smoke from wildfires burning in northwestern Ontario blew into the region yesterday and may clear by tomorrow morning. Council for the municipality of Brockton is clarifying its position on e-scooters after receiving a letter asking for a reversal on the ban. The municipality chose not to opt into a provincial pilot program last month that would have allowed e-scooters on certain roads. The letter called on council to overturn the ban and offer more education on responsible use of the scooters. Councillor Tim Elphick says they do need to provide more education on the topic, including the fact the ban is the province's decision.
2: You still need to, if you're operating one of these devices, be over the age of 16 and wearing a helmet if you're under the age of 18. There does seem to be this idea that young people in our community who are under the age of 16 have been prohibited by a result of council's recent decision. And that is not actually factual. It's a provincial regulation.
1: The province's e-scooter pilot program runs until 2029, at which point the government will decide if they'll be allowed permanently in Ontario. Live music will echo through Palmerston at the end of the week. The Palmerston Railway Museum will be hosting Sunset on the Rails from 7 to 9 tomorrow night. The free, family-friendly event will offer live music and comfort food for sale by the local Optimist Club. It's a chance for people to enjoy music while taking in the historic landmark. Those planning to attend are encouraged to bring lawn chairs or blankets. Travelers set to fly WestJet over the August long weekend may be grounded. The airline's 4,400 flight attendants have voted in favor of a strike mandate, and if a deal isn't reached after the 21-day cooling-off period, they could walk off the job as early as August 2nd. The union representing the workers says wages, unpaid work, and working conditions remain the main sticking points in negotiations. For more on these and other stories, go to cknxnewstoday.ca.
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1: The World Cup final is set. Spain will face the defending champions on Sunday after Argentina rallied late for a 2-1 win over England yesterday. Anthony Gordon scored in the 55th minute to give England a 1-0 lead, but Lionel Messi set up the tying goal with 5 minutes left in regulation. Then the superstar assisted on the game winner in injury time to complete another comeback for Argentina. The NHL announced the home openers for all 32 teams as part of its reveal of the new 84-game schedule for the 2026-27 season. The Toronto Maple Leafs will host the Montreal Canadiens on the opening night of the season, September 29th, with the Edmonton Oilers playing later in the evening against the Vancouver Canucks. The Open Championship Golf Tournament is underway. Just two Canadians are in the field in England, Nick Taylor and Listowel's Corey Connors.
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1: An orange level air quality warning in effect. Mainly cloudy today with a slight chance of showers early this morning. Clearing this afternoon, though smoke will still be an issue. A high of 26, that'll feel like 30 with the humidity. Tonight clear, other than some local smoke, a low of 17. Tomorrow sunshine, a high of 28. Right now, it's 16.
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Eddie Money, that was Take Me Home Tonight on Cool 94.5. It's 6:09, it's 16 degrees, high of 26 today. Please be careful outside. Orange level air quality warning still in effect. And I hope we can all get through it today, that's all. High of 26, dropping down to 17. They're saying it's supposed to clear out by tomorrow for Friday. High of 28 with sunshine, dropping down to 16. Here's April Wine, You Could Have Been a Lady, on Cool.

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1: You are making a movie with Carrot Top, right?
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1: Okay. You made a movie with Carrot Top. It's not out yet.
3: Wait a minute. She left Melrose Place to do a movie with Carrot Top?
1: But what's the movie going to be called?
3: Really? I know what it's going to be called.
1: Yeah, what's that?
3: If it's got Carrot Top in it, you know what a good name for it would be?
1: What's that, Norm?
3: Box Office Poison.
2: She's in it. What about my career?
1: Courtney Thorne Smith, the girl sitting to your left, is in the movie.
3: I'm going
1: to
3: go see it for 20
2: 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You scare everybody else away?
3: 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I would see any movie with this girl in it. She's a beautiful lady. And a talented, nice talk show guest. Okay.
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Stevie Ray Vaughan. That was Pride and Joy on Cool 94.5. Good morning. Our Anchors Away adventure is kicking off again at 9. 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

No matter how long it takes, don't mess with the people who handle your food. Cool 94.5, good morning, it's 6:23, orange level air quality warning in effect for our area. It's smoky out there, currently 16 degrees, high of 26 today. You know, sometimes it takes a while in the drive-thru, right? No, don't mess with the people who handle your food. Cool 94.5, good morning, it's 6:23, orange level air quality warning in effect for our area. It's smoky out there, currently 16 degrees, high of 26 today. You know, sometimes it takes a while in the drive-thru, right? Nobody likes it when you're

0: told, because I don't mess with people who handle my food. This story went viral online in New York, where a lady is in trouble after slapping the drive-through person because she was mad at how long her order was taking. Now, here is my analysis, should you choose to listen to it. I don't know how long that lady's arms are that she can reach in the window and strike a human. I can barely reach my arms out long enough to tap my card on the machine. So I'm just saying, if you're a drive-through person and you see that door swing open and they're getting out of the car, close the window, lock it, go take 5 minutes in the bathroom or something. If someone in the drive-through line backhanded you, that means you left yourself a little too close, you know?
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1: With an update from CKNXNewsToday.ca, I'm Miranda Chant. Smoky conditions causing very poor air quality and reduced visibility will persist for a second straight day across Midwestern Ontario. Environment Canada has the region under an orange level air quality warning, and its air quality health index is sitting at 9, which is high risk. At that level, the National Weather Agency says people should reduce or reschedule strenuous outdoor activities and events. Common symptoms associated with breathing in the smoky air include eye, nose, and throat irritation, headaches, or a mild cough. More severe but less common symptoms include wheezing, chest pains, or severe cough. The smoke from wildfires burning in northwestern Ontario blew into the region yesterday and may clear by tomorrow morning. Council for the Municipality of Brockton is clarifying its position on e-scooters after receiving a letter asking for a reversal on the ban. The municipality chose not to opt into a provincial pilot program last month that would have allowed e-scooters on certain roads. The letter called on council to overturn the ban and offer more education on responsible use of the scooters. Councillor Tim Elphick says they do need to provide more education on the topic, including the fact the ban is the province's decision.
2: You still need to, if you're operating one of these devices, be over the age of 16 and wearing a helmet if you're under the age of 18. There does seem to be this idea that young people in our community who are under the age of 16 have been prohibited by a result of council's recent decision. And that is not actually factual. It's a provincial regulation.
1: The province's e-scooter pilot program runs until 2029, at which point the government will decide if they'll be allowed permanently in Ontario. Live music will echo through Palmerston at the end of the week. The Palmerston Railway Museum will be hosting Sunset on the Rails from 7 to 9 tomorrow night. The free, family-friendly event will offer live music and comfort food for sale by the local Optimist Club. It's a chance for people to enjoy music while taking in the historic landmark. Those planning to attend are encouraged to bring lawn chairs or blankets. Travelers set to fly WestJet over the August long weekend may be grounded. The airline's 4,400 flight attendants have voted in favor of a strike mandate, and if a deal isn't reached after the 21-day cooling-off period, they could walk off the job as early as August 2nd. The union representing the workers says wages, unpaid work, and working conditions remain the main sticking points in negotiations. For more on these and other stories, go to cknxnewstoday.ca.
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1: World Cup final is set, and fittingly, a clash of styles awaits. Lionel Messi, the most prolific goal scorer in the tournament's history and defending champion Argentina, will take on Spain's defensive juggernaut Sunday in New Jersey. Spain beat France in one semifinal Tuesday. Argentina, the comeback king of the tournament, rallied to beat England 2-1 in the other semifinal yesterday. Argentina leads the tournament in goals scored, 19. Spain leads the tournament in fewest goals allowed, 1. The Toronto Maple Leafs have made another addition to their front office, naming Jeremiah Crow as the team's new director of player personnel. The 40-year-old was previously a member of the Buffalo Sabres, serving as the director of pro scouting. Major League Baseball resumes tonight following the All-Star break, with the Mets taking on the Phillies. The Jays have one more day off before facing the White Sox tomorrow.
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1: An orange level air quality warning in effect. Mainly cloudy today with a slight chance of showers early this morning. Clearing this afternoon, though, smoke will still be an issue. A high of 26, that'll feel like 30 with the humidity. Tonight, clear other than some local smoke, a low of 17. Tomorrow, sunshine, a high of 28. Right now, it's 16.
0: 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Cool Mornings with Eric on Cool.

Elton John with Crocodile Rock on Cool 94.5. It's 6:40. It's smoky out there. Is your throat sore? Mine is. But hey, we make it better for you because this weekend, Cool 94.5 is looking back at all the gems that were discovered with a simple flip. That's right. It's the best of the B-sides weekend, brought to you by our friends at Beyond Wireless, your local Rogers dealer, keeping you connected on Canada's largest and most reliable network wherever life takes you. It is the best of the B-sides weekend on Cool 94.5, kicking off tomorrow afternoon. It's going to be a good time. Here's Honeymoon Suite, Feel It Again on Cool.

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2: We have a special kind of research here, and it's democracy research, baby. A new study came out of Belgium that found that forcing people to vote doesn't make them more engaged citizens. Yes, some countries have compulsory voting enforced by law, and what these researchers have found is that removing penalties for not voting drastically reduces electoral participation, but it leaves the population's engagement and attitude towards politics completely unchanged. They figured out that the question shouldn't be, what should the punishment for not voting be, but more so, how can we make it more accessible for people? And if you look at some countries trying to make voting less accessible for people, you start connecting some dots. That's all for Why'd You Research That for today. Stay inquisitive, my friends.
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1: It's 6:51. It's currently 16 degrees. Orange level air quality warning in effect. High of 26 today. Be careful out there. Starting off weird, over in Listowel, someone is selling loose bags of what they are claiming is catnip. I mean, maybe it is, maybe it's not, but it's in loose, unlabeled bags, and they're going to cost you about $5 per bag. Reminds me of being in college pre-legalization. Moving on, well, I always talk about people selling their VHS tape collection, and maybe you've thought to yourself, well, gee, Eric, how am I supposed to watch all these tapes without a VCR? Well, luckily, also in Listowel, someone is selling their Sylvania 4-head VCR for $60. Now, that's a little bit pricey, considering that it doesn't actually come with any of the cables that you need. Oh well, still could be yours, right? Finally, if you don't want to go to work and you want to bang on the drum all day, they got you covered over in Mount Forest, where someone is selling an Alesis Command Mesh Kit. This is an electric drum set for only $500, which is not that bad for a drum kit of good quality, and you can bang on the drum all day. That's all for Found It on Marketplace for today. Join me again next Tuesday for some more local treasures.
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1: With an update from CKNXNewsToday.ca, I'm Miranda Chant. The heat wave that plagued Midwestern Ontario for several days is over, but the smoky conditions remain. Environment Canada ended its heat warning late yesterday. At the same time, smoke from wildfires in northwestern Ontario caused air quality to deteriorate, prompting an orange level air quality warning. This morning, the air quality health index is sitting at 10 plus, which is very high risk. People are advised to limit time outdoors and keep windows and doors closed as much as possible. Being out in smoky air can cause eye, nose, and throat irritation, headaches, or a mild cough. Environment Canada anticipates conditions will improve tomorrow morning. The municipality of Brockton's not looking to change its mind on e-scooters, but is hoping to provide some public education on the issue. Council received a letter this week asking them to overturn the ban on e-scooters. Members clarified that it's the Ontario government that's banned them, but is currently running a pilot project to figure out how to legislate the vehicles moving forward. Councillor Mitch Clark says the municipality chose not to opt into the program, citing concerns over the safety of residents, particularly along the downtown sidewalks.
2: We didn't do a ban, so just, I think, communicating that. What the future brings provincially, we can wait and see. It's like any province-wide framework. And secondly, what folks have for toys or leisure craft in their backyard, I mean, that's something of their own risk. But nothing is saying, you know, kids can't get on a good old-fashioned bicycle to bike downtown. And there are rules in place and safety in place with the bike, too. But we just reminded people of what was already there. We didn't change anything.
1: E-scooters cannot be used by anyone under 16 and can't be ridden on municipal roads without a bylaw passed. Palmerston residents can enjoy live music at a historic landmark. The Palmerston Railway Museum will be holding its Sunset on the Rails family-friendly event tomorrow night. It'll include live music and food for purchase from the local Optimist Club. The event is free to attend. The provincial government's looking to axe rules some progressive conservative MPPs use to claim hotel stays. Government House Leader Steve Clark plans to move to scrap the category that allows elected officials to bill taxpayers for overnight stays under special circumstances. It comes after it was revealed 20 PC MPPs charged taxpayers a total of $120,000 over several years to stay in downtown Toronto hotel rooms, despite living within 50 kilometers of Queen's Park. Actor Sam Neill died of pneumonia. The Jurassic Park star's cause of death was confirmed by his agent. Neill died Monday in Sydney. For more on these and other stories, go to CKNXNewsToday.ca.
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1: The World Cup final is set. Spain will face the defending champions on Sunday after Argentina rallied late for a 2-1 win over England yesterday. Anthony Gordon scored in the 55th minute to give England a 1-0 lead, but Lionel Messi set up the tying goal with 5 minutes left in regulation. Then the superstar assisted on the game winner in injury time to complete another comeback for Argentina. The NHL announced the home openers for all 32 teams as part of its reveal of the new 84-game schedule for the 2026-27 season. The Toronto Maple Leafs will host the Montreal Canadiens on the opening night of the season, September 29th, with the Edmonton Oilers playing later in the evening against the Vancouver Canucks. The Open Championship Golf Tournament is underway. Just two Canadians are in the field in England, Nick Taylor and Listowel's Corey Connors.
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1: An orange level air quality warning in effect. Mainly cloudy today with a slight chance of showers early this morning. Clearing this afternoon, though smoke will still be an issue. A high of 26, that'll feel like 30 with the humidity. Tonight clear, other than some local smoke, a low of 17. Tomorrow sunshine, a high of 28. Right now, it's 16.
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Def Leppard pours some sugar on me on Cool 94.5. Good morning, it's Eric here with you. And the last mayor of Rusty River is live at the Blythe Memorial Hall, July 29th to September 13th. And you have your chance to get some tickies for $9.20 by using promo code CKNX. 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Here's CCR, it's Down on the Corner on Cool 94.5.

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4: 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You ever wonder where wind starts?
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6: Good morning. It's 7:14. My name is Eric. You just heard CCR down on the corner. Orange level air quality warning in effect for our area. It's gross out there. Currently 16 degrees, high of 26. Now, I was because I don't just look at Environment Canada because they're wrong sometimes. I look at all the different weather services, and everybody keeps saying that by about 8 o'clock tomorrow morning, it should all be gone. Here's hoping, because this is bad. I had nothing planned for topic du jour. I couldn't even think of a question to ask because I have a headache and my chest hurts and my throat hurts. So then I suddenly realized, oh, because every time I run from my car into a building, I've been holding my breath. So topic du jour, question of the day. How long can you hold your breath for? So far, the longest I've had to do since yesterday when this smoke came rolling in, it's about 20 seconds. I walk slow. So going from my car through a parking lot into a store or something like that takes me about 20 seconds. And it doesn't sound like much, but when you're actively holding your breath and you got smoke stinging your eyes, 20 seconds feels like an eternity. So I'm patting myself on the back for that one. Join the conversation. 1-877-945-2855 is the Palmerston Home Hardware studio line. Topic du jour, question of the day. How long can you hold your breath for?
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0: The chant. Smoky conditions causing very poor air quality and reduced visibility will persist for a second straight day across Midwestern Ontario. Environment Canada has the region under an orange level air quality warning, and its air quality health index is sitting at 9, which is high risk. At that level, the National Weather Agency says people should reduce or reschedule strenuous outdoor activities and events. Common symptoms associated with breathing in the smoky air include eye, nose, and throat irritation, headaches, or a mild cough. More severe but less common symptoms include wheezing, chest pains, or severe cough. The smoke from wildfires burning in northwestern Ontario blew into the region yesterday and may clear by tomorrow morning. Council for the municipality of Brockton is clarifying its position on e-scooters after receiving a letter asking for a reversal on the ban. The municipality chose not to opt into a provincial pilot program last month that would have allowed e-scooters on certain roads. The letter called on council to overturn the ban and offer more education on responsible use of the scooters. Councillor Tim Elphick says they do need to provide more education on the topic, including the fact the ban is the province's decision.
1: You still need to, if you're operating one of these devices, be over the age of 16 and wearing a helmet if you're under the age of 18. There does seem to be this idea that young people in our community who are under the age of 16 have been prohibited by a result of council's recent decision. And that is not actually factual. It's a provincial regulation.
0: The province's e-scooter pilot program runs until 2029, at which point the government will decide if they'll be allowed permanently in Ontario. Live music will echo through Palmerston at the end of the week. The Palmerston Railway Museum will be hosting Sunset on the Rails from 7 to 9 tomorrow night. The free, family-friendly event will offer live music and comfort food for sale by the local Optimist Club. It's a chance for people to enjoy music while taking in the historic landmark. Those planning to attend are encouraged to bring lawn chairs or blankets. Travelers set to fly WestJet over the August long weekend may be grounded. The airline's 4,400 flight attendants have voted in favor of a strike mandate, and if a deal isn't reached after the 21-day cooling-off period, they could walk off the job as early as August 2nd. The union representing the workers says wages, unpaid work, and working conditions remain the main sticking points in negotiations. For more on these and other stories, go to cknxnewstoday.ca.
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0: The World Cup final is set, and fittingly, a clash of styles awaits. Lionel Messi, the most prolific goal scorer in the tournament's history and defending champion Argentina, will take on Spain's defensive juggernaut Sunday in New Jersey. Spain beat France in one semifinal Tuesday. Argentina, the comeback king of the tournament, rallied to beat England 2-1 in the other semifinal yesterday. Argentina leads the tournament in goals scored, 19. Spain leads the tournament in fewest goals allowed, 1. The Toronto Maple Leafs have made another addition to their front office, naming Jeremiah Crow as the team's new director of player personnel. The 40-year-old was previously a member of the Buffalo Sabres, serving as the director of pro scouting. Major League Baseball resumes tonight following the All-Star break, with the Mets taking on the Phillies. The Jays have one more day off before facing the White Sox tomorrow.
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0: An orange level air quality warning in effect. Mainly cloudy this morning, clearing this afternoon, though smoke will still be an issue. A high of 26, that'll feel like 30 with the humidity. Tonight, clear other than some local smoke, a low of 17. Tomorrow, sunshine, a high of 28. Right now, it's 16.
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Tom Petty running down a dream on Cool 94.5. Good morning, it's Eric here with you. Google it trivia. A little bit earlier in the show, I was asking you, what does a conchologist collect? If you guessed seashells, you would be correct. Look at you, you little genius, you. If you were really a genius, you'd probably stay out of the smoke outside today if you can. Currently it's 7:40, it's 16 degrees, high of 26. They're saying that this warning's probably going to be in effect until about 8 a.m. tomorrow morning. Hopefully that smoke dissipates a little earlier than that, but fingers crossed. Here's Harlequin, it's Thinking of You on Cool.

0: Harlequin, that was Thinking of You on Cool 94.5. Good morning. It's Eric here with you. Hope you're having a good one so far. 744, orange level air quality warning still in effect for our area. All those delicious carcinogens in the air right now. 16 degrees, high of 26 with a chance of rain today. I'm hoping it's not just a chance. I hope some rain comes down and cuts through some of that smoke a little bit. Going to be popping down to 17 tonight into a high of 28 with sunshine for your Friday. Environment Canada saying that the smoke should be gone by tomorrow morning. Popping down to 16 with some rain into a rainy Saturday, high of 26. Topic du jour, we're talking about holding our breath. I'll admit to you that during the news, I gave it my honest to God shot. Turns out I can hold my breath for 60 seconds. I would say comfortably, but it was not comfortable in the slightest. I'd do it again, but I would probably pass out live on the air. And then you'd have to call the cops, and it would just, the ambulance, it would just be a bad, bad situation. Join the conversation, 1-877-945-2855. Topic du jour, question of the day. Hit me up on the Palmerston Home Hardware text line. Tell me how long you can hold your breath for.
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1: Good morning. I'm field reporter Fernando Jaguar with your ENN breaking news. At least one musician has his head on straight. Billy Joel said during an interview that he quit writing music because he didn't want to dilute his legacy, saying, quote, "I didn't have the same motivation." There's a lot to be said about quitting while you're ahead. I mean, be honest, can anyone name one single Rolling Stones song that came out after 1982? No. You can't.
0: ENN.
1: Some people hate Will Ferrell so much that they hate movies that he's not even in. During an appearance on the Good Hang podcast, Ferrell told the story of a critic who hated every movie that he was in and gave the film 40-Year-Old Virgin a bad review because he was in it. Except he wasn't. That was Steve Carell. Two letters off, but still pretty difficult to mix the two up. This is your reminder to ignore critics, even me.
0: ENN.
1: Blue Dot Fever has claimed another musician. Pop star Lily Allen has had to downsize her North American tour, canceling shows and changing venue sizes from stadiums to smaller, more intimate theaters due to a lack of ticket sales. I'm not paying $100 to see anybody at Massey Hall, let alone the chick who sings songs for Christmas commercials. And that's all in the news today. I'm field reporter Fernando Jaguar, and may God help us all.
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1: With an update from CKNXNewsToday.ca, I'm Miranda Chant. Wildfire smoke is keeping Midwestern Ontario under an orange level air quality warning, at least for one more day. The thick smoke blew in yesterday with a visible haze that tinted the sky orange and caused air pollution to spike. Environment Canada's Air Quality Health Index is currently sitting at 10+, which is very high risk. The weather agency says the smoky conditions are a risk to everyone's health, regardless of age or health status. As such, people are urged to limit time outside and keep windows and doors closed as much as possible. Conditions may improve tomorrow morning. In our daily poll question powered by Walkerton Toyota, we're asking, how concerned are you about wildfires affecting air quality? Answer at CKNXNewsToday.ca/poll. Brockton Council won't reconsider opting into the provincial pilot program on e-scooters. The issue came up again this week with a letter sent to Council asking them to overturn the e-scooter ban. Councillors clarified the ban itself comes from the Ontario government and that they simply chose not to participate in a provincial pilot program that allows e-scooters on some roads. Pilot runs until the end of 2029. In the meantime, Councillor Steve Trevally stressed kids can still hop on an old-fashioned bike to get around. Palmerston residents can enjoy live music at a historic landmark. The Palmerston Railway Museum will be hosting Sunset on the Rails, a family-friendly event tomorrow night. It'll feature live music and food for purchase from the local Optimist Club. While the event is free to attend, donations will be accepted in support of future museum programming. An internal government audit has found Canadian diplomats in the U.S. face gun violence and housing troubles. Global Affairs Canada completed the audit of Canadian diplomatic missions in the U.S. late last year. It showed American cities present security risks due to street crime, protests, the widespread presence of guns, and social problems such as substance abuse and mental health issues. WestJet flight attendants have voted 99.4% in favor of a strike. That means the 4,400 union members represented by CUPE could legally walk off the job as early as August 2nd. Wages, unpaid work, and working conditions are the main sticking points. The potential job action could leave many Canadian travelers facing flight disruptions amid summer vacations. For more on these and other stories, go to CKNXNewsToday.ca.
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1: The World Cup final is set. Spain will face the defending champions on Sunday after Argentina rallied late for a 2-1 win over England yesterday. Anthony Gordon scored in the 55th minute to give England a 1-0 lead, but Lionel Messi set up the tying goal with 5 minutes left in regulation. Then the superstar assisted on the game winner in injury time to complete another comeback for Argentina. The NHL announced the home openers for all 32 teams as part of its reveal of the new 84-game schedule for the 2026-27 season. The Toronto Maple Leafs will host the Montreal Canadiens on the opening night of the season, September 29th, with the Edmonton Oilers playing later in the evening against the Vancouver Canucks. The Open Championship Golf Tournament is underway. Just two Canadians are in the field in England, Nick Taylor and Listowel's Corey Connors.
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1: An orange level air quality warning in effect. Mainly cloudy this morning, clearing this afternoon, though smoke will still be an issue. A high of 26, that'll feel like 30 with the humidity. Tonight, clear other than some local smoke, a low of 17. Tomorrow, sunshine, a high of 28. Right now, it's 16.
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Three Doors Down with Kryptonite on Cool 94.5. Next Wednesday, July 22nd, is our next Half Price Eats Wednesday. That's right. 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Here's Bob Seger. It's Night Moves on Cool.

0: What's in a name? Well, the World Cup, apparently. Cool 94.5. Good morning. You just heard Bob Seger with Night Moves. It's 8:15. Currently 17 degrees. Orange level air quality warning in effect. High of 26 today with a chance of rain. So we all know how trends can dictate popular baby names. I mean, how many kids born in 2009 are named Bella, Edward, Jacob because their parents were into Twilight? Heck, how many boomers out there are called John Wayne, you know? A lot. Well, apparently specifically over in Peru, they have had an explosion of new babies that they've named Erling. Yeah, like Erling Haaland, the soccer player. He's not Peruvian, by the way, nor does he play in the Peruvian league, but I guess the people of Peru really, really like him, so that's the new trend. It'd be like if Canada, a bunch of people started naming their kids Shigeru because they all really like Nintendo. It's weird, but you know what? I'm cool with it.
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1: Well, there's not much to be thrilled about today with all that smoke in the air. Good morning, it's 8:22, currently 17 degrees, high of 26 today. Orange level air quality warning in effect. You just heard 5440 with Ocean Pearl. I hope you have some fun stuff planned this weekend because not much going on. Well, maybe there is. Maybe there should be. Maybe there won't be. I don't know. I'm staying out of the outdoors this weekend if this smoke is going to stay around in the air here. So, hey, whatever you got going on, tell me all about it. Give me a shout on the Palmerston Home Hardware text line. That's 1-877-945-2855. Are you going to go see some friends? Are you going to go see a concert? Are you going to be parking your butt at home with a drink in your hand, splayed out on the couch, watching God knows what? Whatever it is that you're excited for this weekend, tell me all about it. 1-877-945-2855.
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1: With an update from CKNXNewsToday.ca, I'm Miranda Chant. The heat wave that plagued Midwestern Ontario for several days is over, but the smoky conditions remain. Environment Canada ended its heat warning late yesterday. At the same time, smoke from wildfires in northwestern Ontario caused air quality to deteriorate, prompting an orange level air quality warning. This morning, the air quality health index is sitting at 10 plus, which is very high risk. People are advised to limit time outdoors and keep windows and doors closed as much as possible.

0: trouble. Being out in the smoky air can cause eye, nose, and throat irritation, headaches, or a mild cough. Environment Canada anticipates conditions will improve tomorrow morning. The municipality of Brockton is not looking to change its mind on e-scooters, but is hoping to provide some public education on the issue. Council received a letter this week asking them to overturn the ban on e-scooters. Members clarified that it's the Ontario government that has banned them, but is currently running a pilot program to figure out how to legislate the vehicles moving forward. Councillor Steve Trevally says the municipality chose not to opt into the program, citing concerns over the safety of residents, particularly along downtown sidewalks.
1: We didn't do a ban, so just, I think, communicating that. What the future brings provincially, we can wait and see. It's like any province-wide framework. And secondly, what folks have for toys or leisure craft in their backyard, I mean, that's something of their own risk. But nothing is saying, you know, kids can't get on a good old-fashioned bicycle to bike downtown. And there are rules in place and safety in place with the bike, too. But we just reminded people of what was already there. We didn't change anything.
0: E-scooters cannot be used by anyone under 16 and can't be ridden on municipal roads without a bylaw passed. Palmerston residents can enjoy live music at a historic landmark. The Palmerston Railway Museum will be holding its Sunset on the Rails family-friendly event tomorrow night. It'll include live music and food for purchase from the local Optimist Club. The event is free to attend. The provincial government's looking to axe rules some progressive conservative MPPs use to claim hotel stays. Government House Leader Steve Clark plans to move to scrap the category that allows elected officials to bill taxpayers for overnight stays under special circumstances. It comes after it was revealed 20 PC MPPs charged taxpayers a total of $120,000 over several years to stay in downtown Toronto hotel rooms, despite living within 50 kilometers of Queen's Park. Actor Sam Neill died of pneumonia. The Jurassic Park star's cause of death was confirmed by his agent. Neill died Monday in Sydney. For more on these and other stories, go to cknxnewstoday.ca.
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0: The World Cup final is set, and fittingly, a clash of styles awaits. Lionel Messi, the most prolific goal scorer in the tournament's history and defending champion Argentina, will take on Spain's defensive juggernaut Sunday in New Jersey. Spain beat France in one semifinal Tuesday. Argentina, the comeback king of the tournament, rallied to beat England 2-1 in the other semifinal yesterday. Argentina leads the tournament in goals scored, 19. Spain leads the tournament in fewest goals allowed, 1. The Toronto Maple Leafs have made another addition to their front office, naming Jeremiah Crow as the team's new director of player personnel. The 40-year-old was previously a member of the Buffalo Sabres, serving as the director of pro scouting. Major League Baseball resumes tonight following the All-Star break, with the Mets taking on the Phillies. The Jays have one more day off before facing the White Sox tomorrow.
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0: An orange level air quality warning in effect. Mainly cloudy this morning, clearing this afternoon, though smoke will still be an issue. A high of 26, that'll feel like 30 with the humidity. Tonight, clear other than some local smoke, a low of 17. Tomorrow, sunshine, a high of 28. Right now, it's 16.
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Cool 94.5. That was The Police with Message in a Bottle. Luna the dog is this week's Cool Pet of the Week. We've teamed up with Adopt-A-Pet Pet Rescue in Lucknow and the Great Canadian Dog Food, and they do such a great job helping the most vulnerable animals in our community. So go to cool945.ca to check out the latest Cool Pet of the Week, which is Luna the dog, and fall in love just like I did. Here's 38 Special, Back Where You Belong, on Cool.

0: 38 special back where you belong on Cool 94.5. Good morning. My name is Eric. It's 8:45. Weatherman Eric here with you. It's currently 17 degrees. It is going to be a high of 26 today with the smoke dropping down to 17 tonight into tomorrow. High of 28 with some sun for your Friday. Environment Canada saying that this smoke warning is going to be in effect until about 8 a.m. tomorrow. So fingers crossed that's the way it's going to be. We're just going to deal with this for one more day, then the beginning of our weekend. It's all going to clear up. We're going to get some sunshine, some heat again, maybe a little bit of rain. I don't know, but I'm hoping for the best. Saturday, high of 26 with rain. Sunday, high of 25 with a mix of sun and cloud. And Monday is going to be 26 with a chance of rain. And Tuesday and Wednesday, 22 and 24, respectively, both also days with rain.
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4: Who has a birthday on July 16th? Well, actor Corey Feldman turns 55 today. Happy birthday to him. That guy who has a bunch of world records and sues you if you accuse them of being fake, Billy Mitchell, turns 61 today. Happy birthday to him. That pro poker player who flips out all the time, Phil Hellmuth, he turns 62 today. Happy birthday to him. Legendary actress and dancer Ginger Rogers would have turned 115 today. Happy birthday to her. The founding figure of the organic food movement, Lady Eve Balfour, would have turned 128 today. Happy birthday to her. And last but certainly not least, Frances Grey, the Duchess of Suffolk, would have turned 509 today. So, if you or someone you know are celebrating a birthday, party like you're turning 509.
0: Do you have a cool birthday coming up you want to share with us? 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

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It's 9:04, and hey, it's time to choose a qualifier. 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Congratulations, Guy, or Guy, however he pronounces it. It's up to him entirely. But congratulations to Guy Guy. Guy Guy, however you pronounce it. He is our first qualifier of the day. Be listening every weekday at 9, 4, and 5. And when you hear the last call at the port, you text the word VOYAGE to the Palmerston Home Hardware Studio line, 1-877-945-2855. And hey, you can also enter online at cool945.ca. Plenty of opportunities to get in on this. And the grand prize draw is going to be September 12th. And here's more Jay Giles. It's Freeze Frame.

0: UB40. That was Red Red Wine on Cool 94.5. Good morning. My name is Eric, and it is now time for our daily affirmations. And I know when the air gets like this, and whatever reason why it happened, and all the political little fights that people are getting into on social media now, I understand if it feels like all that momentum this week that you were building up to just kind of skidded out of control and just dispersed. I get it. I know. Your throat hurts. Your chest is a little sore. I know mine is. And now the never evers are coming back. Well, we'll never ever have a nice day ever again. I'll never ever feel normal in my lungs ever again. I get the never evers all the time. Guess I'm never enjoying myself. Guess I'm never gonna eat food that I like ever again. Guess I'm just sitting at this red light for the rest of my life. I've been there. I get it. But it doesn't serve you, does it? The never evers don't really serve you. They're indulgent. You get sort of a twisted sense of satisfaction when you indulge in those negative thoughts, because the thing about being negative is that if you assume something bad's gonna happen and it does, even though something terrible is happening, you get the satisfaction of being right. Whereas if you're an optimist, it's a little bit tougher, because if you're wrong, that's like a double whammy. And I'm telling you, the never evers do not serve you. You get that short-term satisfaction of being right about something, and then what? Where are you after that? Exactly. So whatever you're going through today, I'm with you. I feel you. I totally get it. And you're in my thoughts, even if no one else is. That's all for our daily affirmations for today. Join me again for some more on Monday, because I'm off tomorrow.
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0: Kim Mitchell. That was Lager and Ale on Cool 94.5. That does it for me. We done reached the end of the line for the show for today. Thanks for hanging out. I will be back on Monday. Same bat time, same bat channel, because I am off tomorrow. So I hope you have a wonderful day today. I hope you have a wonderful day tomorrow. Hope that smoke clears a little bit. And we'll talk on Monday. Later, skaters.
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4: An orange level air quality warning in effect. Clouds will clear out this afternoon, though smoke will still be an issue. A high of 26, that'll feel like 30 with the humidity. Tonight clear, other than some local smoke, a low of 17. Tomorrow sunshine, a high of 28.
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0: fuel for your workday. But coffee doesn't hurt either. Middays with Kate on Cool 94.5. It's time to check out the cool pet of the week. Looking to pair the perfect pet with their forever home.
1: 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Kathy, you are holding up this cutie. Who is this?
2: This one is Luna, and she's a three-year-old. She is said to be a golden doodle mini, but I'm not so sure about that. I can say that she has definitely got the poodle coat. It's a lovely curly coat.

0: So would that be non-shedding or very little shedding?
1: That's what they say, but a lot of people give them up because they actually do shed because they're several breeds. So I never like to say to anyone that they're a non-shedding breed just in case. Mm-hmm. We will be getting her hair done hopefully next week and be able to tell a little bit more about things. But luckily, she is not shedding all over me, so that's one good thing. Excellent. And we are planning on getting her spayed and everything next week. She had an owner. Unfortunately, the owner was told they were not allowed to keep her when they moved to their new apartment, so they had to give her up. And she is very well behaved, like really quiet, likes to get belly rubs, really great in the car, all that type of thing.
0: A little smile from Luna. And how do we find out more online, Kathy?
1: Adopt a Pet, Pet Rescue, Lucknow, Ontario, Canada on Facebook. 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
0: Excellent. Thank you for bringing in Luna there, Kathy.
1: Thank you for having us.
0: Our Pet of the Week brought to you by the Great Canadian Dog Food and Adopt a Pet, Pet Rescue in Lucknow.
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10: 5 weather.
11: An orange level air quality warning continues with widespread smoke throughout the region today. Some gusty northwest winds, hot and humid. Clear overnight, widespread smoke becoming more localized after midnight. Breezy with a low of 17. Sunshine tomorrow with a high of 28. Cloudy Saturday, chance of showers, high 28. And sunny Sunday with a high of 24.
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2: 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Come see Lease Lumber BMR in Godrich today at 121 Huckins Street off Highway 21 South.
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1: With an update from CKNXNewsToday.ca, I'm Janice McKay. Wildfire smoke from northwestern Ontario is causing very poor air quality and reduced visibility across parts of the province. Environment officials say conditions could improve by tomorrow morning, but everyone's being urged to limit time outdoors until then. Outdoor sports, events, and other activities should be postponed or canceled where possible. Smoke can cause symptoms including irritated eyes, nose, and throat, headaches, and coughing. Anyone experiencing severe symptoms such as chest pain or difficulty breathing should seek immediate medical attention. Tonight's summer concert in Bluewater Park in South Bruce Peninsula has been canceled and will be rescheduled. Ontario is asking the federal government to prepare aircraft and crews in case more northern communities have to be evacuated because of out-of-control wildfires. Emergency Preparedness Minister Jill Dunlop says 15 communities have either begun evacuating or are considering evacuations and warns the situation could worsen quickly. With some remote communities only accessible by air, the province says it may not have enough aircraft if several evacuations happen at once. Premier Doug Ford says more than 180 wildfires are burning across northern Ontario, with crews and aircraft continuing to battle the blazes. Owen Sound residents are being asked to help choose a new name for the park at 823 Fifth Avenue East. The city has launched the second phase of public engagement, with residents invited to rank their top three choices from a short list of 25 names. The park, formerly known as Ryerson Park, is being renamed under the city's naming and renaming policy. The short list was created after 70 unique name suggestions were submitted earlier this year, with council directing that preference be given to names with a locational preference. Online voting is open through August 28th, with the results helping council make its final decision. A proposed overhaul of development rules in downtown Port Elgin and Southampton will not move forward until after the municipal election. Our Adam Bell has more.
2: Saugeen Shores Council voted to defer the community planning permit system following a public meeting earlier this week. The proposed system would replace existing zoning and site plan rules in both downtowns and combine several development approvals into a single process. Town officials have said the change would shorten approval timelines, encourage mixed-use development, and support more housing. However, residents are raising concerns about heritage protection, parking, public input, and the amount of approval authority that could be delegated to municipal staff.
1: Some speakers also argued Port Elgin and Southampton have different planning needs and should not be governed under the same approach. The CKNX News Today question of the day is powered by Walkerton Toyota. Wildfires from northwestern Ontario have resulted in poor air quality in the southern part of the province. How concerned are you about wildfires affecting local air quality? So far, the majority are quite concerned. For more, go to CKNXNewsToday.ca.
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2: One more off day for the Blue Jays today for this year's All-Star break. Despite being well represented at this year's Midsummer Classic, the Jays are currently dead last in the American League East, half a game back of Baltimore and two games back of the red-hot Boston Red Sox, who have won 9 straight. Jays are 2.5 games back of the final wild card spot, which currently features a tie between Seattle and Minnesota. Hear every Jays game on AM 920 CKNX. Here on County Fastball, first place Sebringville Sting are on the road in Milverton tonight against the Millwrights at 8:30. And Conor McGregor says his UFC 329 loss to Max Holloway should have been ruled a no contest. McGregor suffered a serious knee injury just seconds into Saturday Saturday's main event, forcing the fight to be stopped just over a minute into the opening round and giving Holloway a TKO victory. The former two-division champ says he'll learn the full extent of the injury after medical scans, but remains determined to recover, undergo surgery if needed, and return for the final fight of his UFC contract. For CKNX Sports, I'm Adam Bell.
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1: An orange level air quality warning continues with widespread smoke throughout the region today. Some gusty northwest winds, hot and humid. Clear overnight, widespread smoke becoming more localized after midnight. Breezy with a low of 17. Sunshine tomorrow with a high of 28. Cloudy Saturday, chance of showers, high 28, and sunny Sunday with a high of 24. Currently it's 22 degrees.
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produced by Keith Forsey, and the album blended punk and new wave along with hard rock. Now, it wasn't a major hit at first, but it really did get the ball rolling for him to set him up for his commercial breakthrough, which would be his next album, Rebel Yell, the following year. The album featured White Wedding and Hot in the City. Now, Hot in the City was Billy Idol's first solo hit. It made it to number 23 on the Billboard Hot 100. And of course, its music video got a lot of rotation on MTV. It is Billy Idol on your Cool 80s Lunch.

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8: An orange level air quality warning continues with widespread smoke throughout the region today. Some gusty northwest winds, hot and humid. Clear overnight, widespread smoke becoming more localized after midnight. Breezy with a low of 17. Sunshine tomorrow with a high of 28. Cloudy Saturday, chance of showers. High 28 and sunny Sunday with a high of 24.
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0: This is your cool 80s lunch. Can you guess the year? This was the year that we had Stanley Kubrick's The Shining. We also had Airplane, which was hilarious, come out. Pac-Man was all over the place. It was a record-breaking 83 million viewers that tuned into Dallas to find out who shot JR. If you guessed the year 1980, you'd be correct. It was also the same year the Kings released The Beat Goes On, Switched Into Glide. The single reached the top 20 in Canada and made it into the Billboard Hot 100 as well, of course, giving the Oakville Band their only major international hit. We'll play that song for you coming up in just a few.
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Hey, it's middays with Kate on Cool. We do still have that orange air quality warning in effect. 23 right now, feels like 27. Expect some more smoke tonight, locating down to 17 for tomorrow. Looks like it will be much better for us. 28 is the high, and maybe even some showers to clear things completely up by Saturday, and a high of 28. Well, don't forget next Wednesday. It is our Half Price Eats Wednesday. This is July 22nd, 9 a.m. That's when we open things up. 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
3: 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Like the one called Whole Lotta Sabbath, in which Jimmy Page's riff from Whole Lotta Love is suddenly joined by Tony Iommi's War Pigs riff.

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It's Middays with Kate on Cool. So now we're down to Spain and Argentina. Who will win the 2026 World Cup final? It's going to be interesting. One of the cool things and cool stories coming out about this is you've got Messi up against Spain's 19-year-old superstar, Lamine Yamal. And funny enough, Messi actually did a commercial way back when for UNICEF where he was bathing a baby Lamine. Very cool. So now the two are going to be pitted against each other. If you haven't seen the image yet,

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17: An orange level air quality warning continues with widespread smoke throughout the region today. Some gusty northwest winds, hot and humid. Clear overnight, widespread smoke becoming more localized after midnight. Breezy with a low of 17. Sunshine tomorrow with a high of 28. Cloudy Saturday, chance of showers, high 28. And sunny Sunday with a high of 24.
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It's Middays with Kate on Cool. Good afternoon. That is it for me. Have a great rest of your day. Thanks so much for hanging out. I will talk to you again tomorrow at 10.

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You know, on days like these, feels like all those times driving around with my dad when I was a kid and he had the windows rolled up but he was hacking away. He was really trying to prepare me for it. Cool 94.5, and yeah, hopefully you're doing all right with the wildfire smoke that's still lingering in Midwestern Ontario and other parts of Ontario too. It was kind of crazy to see it kind of progress down Windsor Way yesterday, and now they can't even see across to Detroit. Like, that's how thick it is. But with that in mind, just also double check to see what may or may not be going forward for the next day or so. I saw earlier today, for example, Centennial Pool ended up getting closed in Walkerton, so things like swimming lessons, public swim programs got canceled.

0: but also RBC's Rock the Park. They ended up shutting down early yesterday, and they are offering up an automated refund, but if you or somebody you know had tickets to that show, you got to give upwards of 21 business days for that refund to appear on the statement. And we're also going to have to wait and see how things unfold for the next couple of days, whether it is Rock the Park or other events, because it seems like that wildfire smoke, it will be lingering. And we'll get to the forecast and then the boss next on Cool.
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8: An orange level air quality warning continues with widespread smoke throughout the region today. Some gusty northwest winds, hot and humid. Clear overnight, widespread smoke becoming more localized after midnight. Breezy with a low of 17. Sunshine tomorrow with a high of 28. Cloudy Saturday, chance of showers, high 28. And sunny Sunday with a high of 24.
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0: April Wine on Cool 94.5. And if you missed out on Luna's video, I'll head over to cool945.ca and check it out now. Luna, such a good dog, looking for their forever home, and maybe that household happens to be yours. So if you head over to cool945.ca, you'll see a banner on the main page that kind of rotates through. Give it a click when it lands on the pet of the week, and then you can watch the video for Luna or the past pets that are still looking for that forever home, because we keep track of them too, whether it is Hunter or Kobe or Kamiko. And shout out to Adopt a Pet, Pet Rescue in Lucknow, trying so hard to find the perfect forever home for these animals, and the Great Canadian Dog Food for bringing you the Cool Pet of the Week every week.
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A double shot of Steve Miller Band on Double Double Thursday. It is Cool 94.5. We're going to hear from a group that will be in Toronto August 30th after these guys will be in the Big Smoke on August the 4th. It's the Foo Fighters on Cool.

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A BTO song that may have been directed at Randy Bachman's former bandmate. We'll get to that after Hall & Oates. It's Cool 94.5.

Cool 94.5 with BTO. And yes, it is still summer, so maybe you're planning that road trip even in these smoky, hazy conditions. But there are probably some things to consider that maybe you haven't when it comes to hitting the open road while it's still smoky. So, a couple things to note. Number one is just to make sure

0: that your windshield, all your windows and that are properly cleaned off. I was chatting with somebody earlier today. They actually went out to their vehicle and they could see that thin layer of ash that's kind of kicking around in the air, and they could feel it on their door handles. So again, you just want to make sure it's all clear, because you don't want any sort of light reflections that could impede your judgment sort of thing. And with that in mind, when it comes to driving around, maybe the sun's starting to set, but the smoke is remaining, your high beams, that will decrease your visibility, and you want to make sure that you're probably not doing that, so do your best not to use them. But most importantly, keep the windows rolled up and use the recirculation mode for your air conditioner. That's the one where it looks like there's a little loop arrow kind of thing inside the car. Basically, it's going to shut off the outside vents and just allow for that air to recirculate from within. Unless, of course, you know, that one passenger happens to have had a lot of burritos the night before, in which case you might be on the highway to the danger zone very quick. You too, next on Cool.
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12: An orange level air quality warning continues. Clear tonight, but widespread smoke. That should become localized after midnight with a low of 17. Sunny tomorrow, high up to 28 degrees with the chance of showers for Friday night and widespread smoke expected. Low down to 20. For Saturday, cloudy with the chance of showers and a high of 28. Sunny Sunday, high 24.
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0: Cool 94.5, Kenny Loggins, and you might recall about a day or so ago, we were talking about these turtle boxes, turtle cages, nest protectors, whatever it is you want to call them, and how they were taken, and Gray Sauble Conservation was asking, if you happen to know where they are, please return them. Well, thanks to whoever it was that gave that tip along to Owen Sound Police, because they were recovered, and they have been put back in place. So, again, thanks to everybody who was involved with that. But when it comes to making those turtle nest protectors, yeah, I still do think that it is one of those projects you really should get in on with the kids, because it is a lot of fun. They get to build something, help out with the environment and whatnot. So if you do want info on that, you can always contact your local conservation authority, because they would probably be more than happy to accept the help. Now, when it comes to what else making headlines for today, whether it's that or previewing the World Cup finale, Spain versus Argentina. We'll get to news, sports, and weather after CCR on Cool.
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1: With an update from cknxnewstoday.ca, I'm Janice McKay. Health officials remind residents to take extra precautions today as wildfire smoke continues to affect air quality. Environment Canada meteorologist Peter Kimball says we should see some improvement by Saturday.
2: Saturday there should be some improvement, maybe in the morning if we're lucky. Unfortunately, longer term, the smoke is still hanging around northern Ontario and it may blow back in again next week. It's just too early to know that for sure.
1: Older adults, pregnant people, young children, and those with chronic health conditions, along with outdoor workers, are considered most at risk. People should avoid strenuous outdoor activity and are encouraged to keep windows and doors closed when possible. Use air filtration systems if available, and check on your neighbors or loved ones who may need assistance. Anyone who must be outside should limit exposure. Wearing a well-fitting N95 or equivalent respirator can help reduce the amount of harmful smoke particles inhaled. That wildfire smoke has canceled some events this week and could now impact weekend events if conditions don't improve in the coming days. The Lakeshore Women's Triathlon in Port Elgin is set to be run Saturday, July 18th. However, race director Sarah Foster said today the event may be called off if smoke doesn't clear.
3: The health and safety of our volunteers, our athletes, and our supporters is our number one priority. In that vein, we are monitoring the weather forecast, the air quality index, and the water temperature ahead of Saturday's race. We expect to make our final decision Saturday morning. However, if conditions in the air stay poor, we will make the decision tomorrow to cancel the race.
1: She said the race would be canceled if the air quality health index risk remains above a 7 for Saturday. If conditions don't allow for volunteers to safely set up the transition area Friday, the race will also be canceled. Owen Sound is inviting the public to have a say in naming the park formerly known as Ryerson Park. The park at 823 5th Avenue East, north of 8th Street East, is the first property to go through the city's naming and renaming policy adopted in 2021. After reviewing 70 public suggestions, the city has shortlisted 25 names that meet the policy criteria. Residents can now rank their top three choices online until August 23rd. Those top ranked names will be presented to the Community Services Committee before Council selects the park's new name. Saugeen Chores Council has delayed proposed planning changes for downtown Port Elgin and Southampton until after this year's municipal election. The community planning permit system would combine several development approvals into one process and replace existing zoning and site plan rules in both downtowns. The town says the system could speed up approvals and support more housing and mixed-use development. Residents raised concerns about heritage, parking, public involvement, and giving municipal staff more approval authority. For more on these and other stories, go to cknxnewstoday.ca.
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5: The National Hockey League has released its full schedule, the first 84-game regular season since 1993-94. The schedule includes outdoor games in Winnipeg, Utah, and Texas, along with international matchups in Finland and Germany. All 32 teams will be in action on October 30th and again on the final day of the season. The Cincinnati Reds have reportedly signed pitcher Chase Burns to a 7-year, $105 million contract extension. The 23-year-old is 11-1 with an ERA under 3 in his first full Major League season. This is the largest contract ever given to a pitcher who has not yet reached salary arbitration. The Sebringville Sting lead the way at the midway point of the Huron County fastball season. They're on the road in Milverton against the Millwrights at 8:30. And LeBron James is not revealing where he'll play next season just yet. Speaking at Fanatics Fest in New York, the 41-year-old free agent joked about speculation linking him to the Golden State Warriors. Spurs, Philadelphia 76ers, and Miami Heat, but offered no clues about his decision. James thanked the Lakers for 8 seasons with the club and says, quote, "It's going to be fun wherever I land." For CKNX Sports, I'm Adam Bell.
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1: An orange level air quality warning continues. Clear tonight, but widespread smoke. That should become localized after midnight with a low of 17. Sunny tomorrow, high up to 28 degrees with the chance of showers for Friday night and widespread smoke expected. Low down to 20. For Saturday, cloudy with the chance of showers and a high of 28. Sunny Sunday, high 24. Currently, it's 26 degrees.
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A double shot of Aerosmith. It is Double Double Thursday on Cool 94.5. But also in there, we heard that CUTA text for the Anchors Away adventure with Expedia Cruises, Land, Sea, and Air, Owen Sound, Norwegian Cruise Lines, as well as us here at Cool 94.5. You have the chance to win a $5,000 cruise for two, 7 nights on Norwegian Cruise Lines, including $1,000 credit for airfare. But what we have to do is qualify first. When you hear that last call at the port, text the word VOYAGE to the Palmerston Home Hardware Studio line. And congratulations going out to Wayne Keller of Teeswater for qualifying this afternoon. Now, that last call, it happens weekdays at 9 a.m., 4 and 5 p.m., and when you hear it, that's when you text us at the Palmerston Home Hardware Studio line. But in the meantime, if you do want to read up on the Anchors Away adventure, head over to cool945.ca, and yeah, don't forget, you can try to qualify online too. So, good luck to you. 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
9: An orange level air quality warning continues. Clear tonight, but widespread smoke. That should become localized after midnight with a low of 17. Sunny tomorrow, high up to 28 degrees with the chance of showers for Friday night and widespread smoke expected. Low down to 20. For Saturday, cloudy with the chance of showers and a high of 28. Sunny Sunday, high 24.
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0: Cool 94.5, and oh, absolutely love a good deal, and this is going to be a fantastic deal when it hits, which will be on Wednesday, July 22nd. That is our next Half Price Eats Wednesday. 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The math checks out at either Tender Pizza in Hanover or the Little Inn of Bayfield, but it's while quantities last. 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In the meantime, if you want to read up on Half Price Eats Wednesday, you can at cool945.ca. Hey, it's Chris. We're going to find what's making headlines for today, including the NHL unveiling the full season schedule after Foreigner and the Headpins.
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1: With an update from CKNXNewsToday.ca. Northwest winds continue to carry heavy smoke from wildfires burning in northwestern Ontario into the region, creating hazy skies and extremely reduced air quality. Environment Canada meteorologist Peter Kimball says the orange air quality warning for the region is expected to remain posted into tomorrow.
2: The air quality is pretty bad right now. It should stay that way for another 24, maybe 48 hours. We see that a possible improvement expected maybe for Saturday morning, but I don't think there's going to be any improvement today nor tomorrow.
1: West Region OPP are reminding drivers to be safe on the road. In a clip posted to social media, Sergeant Ed Sanchuk says vehicle operators should do their part to help others see them on the road.
3: Motorists are reminded to turn on their headlights whenever driving in smoky, hazy, or reduced visibility conditions. Even during daylight hours, smoke can make it difficult for other drivers to see your vehicle. Headlights help increase your visibility and allow other road users to spot you sooner, reducing the risk of collisions.
1: The Air Quality Health Index risk remains very high today, but is forecast to drop to moderate by Friday. Meantime, strong winds and heavy smoke are expected to make firefighting efforts even more difficult across northern Ontario today. Environment Canada says the community of Armstrong could see widespread smoke and wind gusts of up to 40 kilometers an hour, conditions that could help spread existing fires. Evacuation orders remain in effect for a number of communities, including Armstrong and several First Nations. Provincial officials report 180 active wildfires across the northwest and northeast, including 72 that are out of control. The process to rename Owen Sound's former Ryerson Park has reached another milestone. The city has narrowed 70 public submissions down to 25 potential names and is now asking residents to rank their favorite through the Our City Owen Sound engagement website until August 28th. Public feedback will be presented to the Community Services Committee before a final recommendation goes to council. A proposed overhaul of development rules in downtown Port Elgin and Southampton will not move forward until after the municipal election. Our Adam Bell has more.
4: Saugeen Shores Council voted to defer the community planning permit system following a public meeting earlier this week. The proposed system would replace existing zoning and site plan rules in both downtowns and combine several development approvals into a single process. Town officials have said the change would shorten approval timelines, encourage mixed-use development and support more housing. However, residents are raising concerns about heritage protection, parking, public input, and the amount of approval authority that could be delegated to municipal staff.
1: Some speakers also argued Port Elgin and Southampton have different planning needs and should not be governed under the same approach. The CKNX News Today question of the day is powered by Walkerton Toyota. Wildfires from northwestern Ontario have resulted in poor air quality in the southern part of the province. How concerned are you about wildfires affecting local air quality? So far, the majority are quite concerned. For more, go to CKNXNewsToday.ca.
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4: One more day off for the Blue Jays today for this year's All-Star break. Despite being well represented at this year's Midsummer Classic, the Jays are currently dead last in the AL East. Half a game back of the Orioles and two games back of the red-hot Red Sox, who have won 9 consecutive games here. Every Jays game on AM 920 CKNX. The Jays will open next season on March 25th against the New York Yankees in the Bronx. Next season will begin on the earliest opening day in Major League Baseball history and conclude September 26th. Huron County Fastball, first place Sebringville Sting are on the road in Milverton tonight against the Millwrights at 8:30. And Conor McGregor says his UFC 329 loss to Max Holloway should have been ruled a no contest. McGregor suffered a serious knee injury just seconds into Saturday's main event, forcing the fight to be stopped just over a minute into the opening round and giving Holloway a TKO victory. The former two-division champ says he'll learn the full extent of the injury after medical scans, but remains determined to recover and return for the final fight of his UFC contract. For CKNX Sports, I'm Adam Bell.
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1: An orange level air quality warning continues. Clear tonight, but widespread smoke. That should become localized after midnight with a low of 17. Sunny tomorrow, high up to 28 degrees with the chance of showers for Friday night and widespread smoke expected. Low down to 20. For Saturday, cloudy with the chance of showers and a high of 28. Sunny Sunday, high 24. Currently, it's 26 degrees.
0: 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It's the last call of the port for the Anchor's Away Adventure. Text VOYAGE to the Palmerston Home Hardware Studio Line, 1-877-945-2855, for a chance to win a 7-night cruise valued at $5,000, including a $1,000 credit toward airfare. From Expedia Cruises, Air, Land, and Sea Vacations, Owen Sound, Norwegian Cruise Lines, and Cool 94.5.

He's going into the Rock and Roll Hall of Fame this year, and he's very intrigued to see how things will go at a meet and greet with the other artists, specifically Oasis. Back-to-back Phil Collins, it's all part of Double Double Thursday on Cool 94.5, but in there we also heard that cute text for the Anchors Away adventure from Cool, as well as Expedia Cruises. Land, Sea, and Air, Owen Sound, and Norwegian Cruise Lines want to send you on a 7-night cruise for two. You got to be listening weekdays for that last call at the port at 9 a.m., 4 and 5 p.m., and then text Voyage to the Palmerston Home Hardware Studio Line. Well, congratulations going out to Lori Brown of Goderich for qualifying this afternoon. Now, that next chance, like we were saying, comes up tomorrow morning at 9 a.m., but in the meantime, if you want to read up on the Anchors Away adventure, for that, head over to cool945.ca. And if you haven't already heard, yes, you could try to qualify online too. Here's Hart on Cool 94.5.

The Last Mayor of Rusty River, one of just so many great shows being put on at the Blythe Festival. But the reason why we're showcasing this one is because they have a preview show Thursday, July 30th, 7 p.m., and it's your chance to check it out for only $9.20 plus tax. How awesome is that? I mean, with everything being so expensive these days, this is a fantastic deal. So what you got to do, contact the Blythe Festival Theater box office and make sure you use the code CKNX at checkout. Okay, if you want to read up on this, head over to cool945.ca. Your 5 o'clock funnies after Saga and the Eagles.

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2: I don't care what fast food I eat. If I order french fries, I have to eat every fry. Like, I get depressed if the fries start running out. Like, I reach in a bag, I'm like, I know there was more fries in this bag. Where's the rest of those fries? Then I move the napkin out the way and I find that one little burnt piece of crunchy fry. I'm like, that's what I'm talking about, baby, right there. My meal is complete, right? Before today, I haven't been to McDonald's in like 6 or 7 months, and I was cleaning out my car, and I found some french fries in between the seats. Yes, and the fries look better than they did the day that I bought them. Huh? I was like, how is there no bacteria on these fries? You know how bad of a food you have to be for mold to be like, I don't eat that. I was talking to one of my friends about it. I was like, yo, I found some french fries in between my seats. She was like, you found french fries? She said, I found a burger in between my seats. I was like, what, like a wrapped up burger? She was like, no, just the patty. I said, who loses a burger patty in between their seats? How dirty is your car that you can lose a patty? I've never once went to McDonald's and was eating a cheeseburger and the meat fell from between the bun. And I just kept eating it like, oh, I guess this is just a ketchup, onion, cheese, mustard, pickle sandwich.
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8: An orange level air quality warning continues. Clear tonight, but widespread smoke. That should become localized after midnight with a low of 17. Sunny tomorrow, high up to 28 degrees with the chance of showers for Friday night and widespread smoke expected. Low down to 20. For Saturday, cloudy with the chance of showers and a high of 28. Sunny Sunday, high 24.
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0: Cool 94.5, and that does it for me. I am taking off for the night. Thanks so much for tuning in into Cool 94.5, and hopefully you are staying cool, staying safe, and talk to you tomorrow morning. Yeah, Eric has a day off. I'll be filling in, and then Lockbaum will be in tomorrow afternoon. But until then, have a great evening. Drive safe. 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
12: An orange level air quality warning continues. Clear tonight, but widespread smoke. That should become localized after midnight with a low of 17. Sunny tomorrow, high up to 28 degrees with the chance of showers for Friday night and widespread smoke expected. Low down to 20. For Saturday, cloudy with the chance of showers and a high of 28. Sunny Sunday, high 24.
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6: An orange level air quality warning continues. Clear tonight, but widespread smoke. That should become localized after midnight with a low of 17. Sunny tomorrow, high up to 28 degrees with the chance of showers for Friday night and widespread smoke expected. Low down to 20. For Saturday, cloudy with the chance of showers and a high of 28. Sunny Sunday, high 24.
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